0: Isabella, fancy a cuppa?
1: Yeah, go on. Whoa, Chloe!
0: What?
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0: know, I used to dream about this when I was a little boy. 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Drums. Hey! It's kind of special, right?
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18: 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You got on History Monday morning. I'm Jake, looking after you with the old school and anthems. 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
10: And now, the weather.
11: Outside, gloomy skies, a persistent drizzle, and a chilly wind blowing from the west, north, east, and south. But inside, temperatures of toasty warm, with a high chance of plush rugs, soft lighting, and snuggly throws. 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

and his performance he did recently, where it's basically just him with what looked like sort of like an iPad slash mixer kind of thing, playing in the tunes that he's made and just saying "Ugh!" over the top of them. You know what, you're Timbaland, you made all the tunes, you don't need to impress anyone, you're all good. Timbaland, Kerry Hilson, The Way I Are. Pleasure Darude as well with Sandstorm, bit of a ravey one for Monday morning. I'm here for it. Let's get to this though. Lucy Pearl, Don't Mess With My Man.

0: Tove Lo, Heroes on Kistery. Oscar and Anthems, Early Doors, Monday morning. I'm Jackson, I'm out for you. Before we get to 5 a.m, I've got...
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if you want to, stare if you want to, but I got to party. 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

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Boogie Tonight from Boogie Love. This is Kistery. Dewey Josh Project in there too. I love that song so much. One of my all-time favourites. Right now though, we are taking it right back to where it all began. Salt-N-Pepa, Push It.

0: That is a messy situation, isn't it? Asha, you remind me on Kiss 3. Kiss 3.
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Drunk History. Mojo as well with Lady. Old School Anthems on Monday morning, sounding absolutely exquisite, right? Montel Jordan, this one's Get It On Tonight. Kiss

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0: Absolutely love that. Shakedown at Night. Fragment as well with Coco Chocker's Miracle. Old School Anthems. I'm Jake. Line them up for your Monday morning. And now, this tune cheers itself. It's so good. Black Legends.
1: 1975. We brought you an album with a song.

0: you in the mood for some old school IB for anthems, make sure you go to our app Rayo, R-A-Y-O. 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And search for Ibiza. 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Why I'm king of my castle. And there is a lot of it. We took over last weekend. It was so good. Right, Mike is on the way next with Kiss Through Breakfast. History.
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19: We are talking smart glasses on Kiss this morning as we hear from a woman who was secretly filmed in the gym with the footage then posted online.
20: I clicked on his profile. I can't remember how many videos he had at the time of other women, because I wasn't the only victim, unfortunately. But there were dozens of them. He had about 1,000-something TikTok followers, and he also had the same kind of content on his Instagram page.
19: That is Kate. She's backing a petition calling for tougher rules on the growing trend of exploitative street filming. She says that video reached 50,000 views within just 6 hours.
20: If you're just your normal everyday person and you've not even been made aware that something of you is circulating online, 50,000 views within 6 hours is quite a horrifying number.
19: Elsewhere today and overnight, there have been hundreds of demonstrators in a standoff with police in Portsmouth. It's after the arrival of a small boat. Protesters have been trying to stop migrants from leaving the city. At least 5 people have been killed after an Amazon cargo plane overshot the runway and crashed at Miami International Airport. It struck several vehicles before bursting into flames. And Arsenal have made maximum points from their opening 3 games following their latest win, a 2-1 victory over Chelsea. Manchester United's inconsistent start continues. team leaders, they were held to all at Everton. Keep up to date with everything Kiss. Just find us on socials. I'm Aileen O'Sullivan.
18: History.
0: Non-stop, old school and anthems. History Breakfast with Michael.
18: History.
21: Good morning. Thank you to Jake. He's back maybe tomorrow. I couldn't tell if he was ill or if he's just got a really sexy voice this morning. Do you know what I mean? It's just before six. Happy Monday, everyone. Yeah, all right. Shut up.
18: History Breakfast.

It's Kissery. Good morning, Nightcrawlers. Push the feeling on. Who's ready for a new week? Yeah. So normally I start a new week and I'm like, hi, Matt, what are we doing on the show today? But there is no producer Matt today because he's had to go and work on Batman Street Show because they generate too many complaints. So it's just literally, it's just me, you, and a bag of tunes. We're all right with that, aren't we? That's okay.

0: remember a few weeks ago, it was only a few weeks ago as well, that people were complaining about the heat waves. Me, I was guilty of that, sorry. I want them back. If you've been doing an early start this morning, those dark mornings are starting to creep in, aren't they? We got this, though. Huge old school coming up from Snoop Dogg next. Also, Stonebridge and Therese and some Todd Terry as well.
1: 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Alex Horton sets ridiculous tasks. 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What television was made for. 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

DJ Better Off Alone. Sometimes, yeah. But that's normally for other people's benefit rather than your own. Kistery, good morning. New week, my favourite. I saw a headline. I think I've been clickbaited again. It hasn't taken long this week for me to be clickbaited. Have you heard of a thing called biohacking, where it's basically life-maxing? People who are refusing to enjoy the life they've currently got because they want to put themselves through as much as possible to extend that life, right? Taking in all the right nutrients, looking after themselves, getting the right amount of sleep, all of that stuff. They call it biohacking, right? This is one guy in particular who's doing all of that stuff, and it says, oh yeah, part of biohacking is maintaining good sexual health as you get older, right? So he's got a mini jetpack thing that he attaches to his junk every night. And I've been looked at the article and I can't really figure out what's going on, and I realised that I've been clickbaited because it was just like, penis jetpack, yeah, I'll have a look.

0: some people it will be iconic, but for others it will be the worst combo ever as Jason Derulo and Pitbull teamed up for a new song. Just trying to out-sing their names on each other. Mr. Worldwide, Jason Derulo. Shut up. Stonebridge next. Also, David Morales coming up. We've got the icons only.
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sets from the likes of Groove Armada, Alex Gordino, so many more icons like this guy, David Morales, Needing You. 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

0: Kistery, old school and anthems. Good morning. Monday with Drake and Magic Jordan. Hold on, we're going home. And this week, you might be going home and never going back to work again. Because it's a lot. £500,000. It's a good way to start, isn't it? That's a nice thing to just hear on a Monday morning. £500,000. Yeah, okay, I'll do a bit of that. Make me a winner. Life-changing money like it always is. We're up to £500,000 for this Friday. If you want to get in the draw, early I know, but you can have it wrapped up, dealt with early. And it means when I'm nagging you later in the week, you can go, I've already done it. You can stop nagging me, big ears. Or whatever you call me. I don't want to hear the name. Just text the word cash to get in the draw to 64100. C-A-S-H 64100. 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Sounds nice, right?
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0: Yeah, I know, me too, but I'm not allowed to enter. 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
18: Well, the topic of smart glasses is back in the spotlight this morning as we are hearing from a woman who was secretly filmed in the gym with the footage then going viral.
19: And then within 6 hours of the video being up, it had reached 50,000 views.
18: That is Kate. She says there must be a crackdown on the problem, and she's not the only one. Almost 6,000 people have now signed a petition calling for tougher rules around so-called exploitative filming. Kate says it was horrible when she realised what had happened.
19: Clicked on the thumbnail, and then I realised what had happened. I didn't bring myself to watch the video because the comments were nasty enough to put me off from doing it.
18: Next, a police dispersal order was put in place after hundreds of protesters gathered in Portsmouth. They tried to block coaches who were carrying migrants. They'd been brought ashore after a small boat crossing from France. More than two-thirds of young people reckon people are going to be able to get around the social media ban. It's due to come in next spring for under-16s, but a charity thinks it could give parents a false sense of security about how safe their children are online. The government's insisting there'll be no watering down of the rules. And Arsenal have joined Manchester City on 9 points from their opening three Premier League games following a 2-1 win at home to Chelsea. Everton are still unbeaten after a 2-2 draw with Manchester United. Keep up to date with everything, Kiss. Just find us on socials. I'm Aileen O'Sullivan.

0: with Michael.
1: Morning. If you've just tuned in, firstly, hi. Are you all right? Do you sleep okay? Are you ready for Monday?
2: No!
1: I'm Michael, sorting out the bangers. Kiss Drew from Kiss, old school and anthems. Hope you're good. Sean Paul coming up, We Be Burning. I've also heard loads about Tupac and Biggie over the last week, obviously, but not enough of their songs. So I'm going to play Biggie in a bit as well, starting with Eric Prydz, Call On Me. History

bit of a race after you get up on a Monday. Oh, I need some Sean Paul. Quick. It's all right, we got you. Don't worry about it. We be burning. History breakfast. Good morning. How was your weekend? Did you sleep all right? All of that good stuff. Anyone go and see Jay-Z? Maybe you even won tickets here because we were giving them away. Don't know if you saw the video, even if you didn't go, of Jay-Z celebrating Beyonce's birthday and getting 60,000 people to awkwardly sing happy birthday at her. Cuts to her in the crowd and she's doing an Illuminati triangle with her hand. And last week we were asking, hey, what'd you get Beyonce for her birthday? More importantly than that, what'd you get a member of the Illuminati for their birthday? I don't know, maybe they're the same question. Who knows? Last week there was a lot of chat about Tupac. Obviously the conclusion of the trial into his murder. And you can't have that conversation without talking about Biggie as well and the two of them. But none of it has been talking about their music or how great they were. So let's just play some Biggie. Monday, Kistry, Hypnotize,

0: 7 days on Kiss Street. Shout out to you if you were lucky enough to see the Garden concert that Craig David put on at Notting Hill Carnival in just some random person's garden. And it's a remix. Imagine how sick that is, Craig David just turning up and playing a gig in your garden.
1: Yes, please.
0: Right, Garage Anthem next. Terror Squad coming up as well. Kiss 3
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Monday energy. Where? I can't see it. Galantis, Runaway, You and I, Kistory. Are you getting a new 76 plate? There are some that the DVLA won't let you have, though, because they're banned registrations, because the 7 and the 6 together make it sometimes look like a T and a S. And you might be like, well, it doesn't look like a T and a S. They've banned, this is probably the only radio-friendly version, the one that they've banned, EA76POO.

0: Do you feel so good this morning? Give it a minute. Give it a minute. It's Kistery. Stardust Music Sounds Better. 7:31. Good morning, Monday. This coming Saturday, the reunion that we've been waiting like 20 years for. Trying to make it sound all Hollywood, but you know, we got something special for you. Mystique are back, and you could be there to see them live as well. Alicia, Sabrina, and Sua Lisa reuniting. We've got 5 pairs of tickets to give away to see Mystique live at OVO Arena Wembley on Saturday, 12th of September, coming up this weekend. So to be in with a chance of winning a pair of tickets, head over to playkiss.com right now. You need to be quick, though. The competition closes at midnight on Thursday this week. Kistery bringing you the biggest anthems and getting you closer to the artists you love as well. Playkiss.com has got your chance to win tickets to see Mystique this weekend. Pussycat Dolls next.
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3, Ja Rule, Ashanti, Always On Time. You know Ja Rule's doing celebrity golf tournaments mainly these days. It's what he does more than gigs. Which I think might be the... You know, it used to be a case of, you get a motorbike and a new girlfriend if you're having a midlife crisis. I think it's rapping at golf tournaments now, because, look, there's Ja Rule. But you know what? Flo hasn't left him. Still got it, hasn't he? Come on, Ja. Although, do more gigs than golf tournaments, because you're better at

0: sweet yet. I mean, it isn't, but this is still an anthem, so I still enjoy it. Doesn't even need the sunshine in. Just helps a little bit. You can go somewhere where the sunshine in. Nice.
1: Yes.
0: I would imagine that Leona is going to do that. I'm burning my meatballs is a quote that may stay with me forever.
2: There's no way. I'm burning my meatballs here, Gemma.
0: That was Leona's husband, who not only was burning his meatballs, but thought it was a joke.
3: He's just frozen.
2: Oh, my God. For real?
3: For real.
2: Shut up.
3: He thinks it's a joke.
0: Leona and her husband won a big amount of money last week. 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
22: Well, we are talking smart glasses on Kiss this morning as we hear from a woman who was secretly filmed in the gym with the footage then posted online.
23: I clicked on his profile. I can't remember how many videos he had at the time of other women, because I wasn't the only victim, unfortunately. But there were dozens of them. He had about 1,000-something TikTok followers, and he also had the same kind of content on his Instagram page.
22: That's Kate. She's backing a petition calling for tougher rules on the growing trend of exploitative street filming. She says the video reached 50,000 views in just 6 hours.
23: If you just saw normal everyday person and you've not even been made aware that something of you is circulating online, 50,000 views within 6 hours is quite a horrifying number.
22: To Portsmouth next this morning, where hundreds have been on the streets to protest against people crossing the channel illegally. They were trying to stop the processing of migrants after reports 140 people arrived on a dinghy yesterday. 5 people have been killed after an Amazon cargo plane overshot a runway in the US. It was coming into land at Miami International Airport yesterday afternoon. And Arsenal have made it maximum points from their opening 3 games after their latest win, a 2-1 victory over Chelsea. Manchester United's inconsistent start continued. They were held 2-2 at Everton. Keep up to date with everything Kiss. Just find us on socials. I'm Aileen O'Sullivan.
0: With Michael. Award-winning newsreader Aileen O'Sullivan. Thank you very much. Good morning. Just before 8 o'clock here on Kistery. Old school and anthems. I'm Michael sorting out the bangers. Hope you're right this morning. Julia's loving them. Jake and Lauren say, loving the tunes. Can't wait for the class off this morning. And you don't even know what year it is yet.

Run DMC and Jason Nevins is like that on Kistory. Good morning, happy Monday. Woo. Played Usher Caught Up as well. He was recently at the Madame Tussauds in Las Vegas launching the new waxwork they've made of him. It's cost $300,000 apparently to make one of these waxworks look like Usher. He unveiled it and he was like, oh, it looks more like me than me. I bet he still flirted with it though. Dumb me. Dumb me. Dumb me. Dumb me. Dumb me.

0: banger. Example, Change the Way You Kiss Me. Kiss the Ring. Kevin Little's playing next.
1: Yo, what's up, everybody? This is Kevin Little, and you're listening to Kiss Through Breakfast with Michael Lewis. Yo, bro, I haven't forgotten you. Let's go get that pizza soon, all right?
0: I wonder how many women he said that to, because he's been promising me that pizza for about 7 years.
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Morrison's Instagram. He was at church yesterday. He went to get fish and chicken afterwards, which feels a bit of a weird combo. Why? Because they do that at the fish and chip shop near me as well. Why have they put those two things together? Anyway, he did that and then he watched some tennis. So there you go. If you're like, I wonder what Mark Morrison's up to these days, just living a normal life. He doesn't have to go to work, obviously, because that was such a mega hit. Return the Mac.

0: being the sewage queen, as I've seen some people describing her as, which is not a name that you really want, really, is it? But it was a good thing. She was like on the steps of Downing Street doing a photo shoot and also campaigning for better water systems for us, for what we pay for. She was on some big consumer rights thing and I respect her for it. Big up Becky Hill. Right, back to 2009 after nine. N-Dubs, Chipmunk and Ironic. And Jason Derulo, What You Say. And that's just three. We've got loads more coming up. The class of 2009 from nine this morning.
1: 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History Breakfast with Channel 4. Real crimes, real detectives. 24 hours in police custody. Basically the opposite of a quiet night in. 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
12: Something is brewing in Starbucks. It starts with a small sound. A tap on the table. A beat on a cup. You try it again. You keep it alive. Before long, you've got a groove going. They say it's about the right time. 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A bit of conversation and your favourite drink. We'll make the coffee. You make it happen. Rhythms. 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

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Big old Fatboy Slim remix from

0: LMFAO, Lauren Bonet, Good Rock, Pyro Cabin. History. Leona and her husband bagged loads of money. It was like 400 grand last Friday. They were just going to go away on holiday anyway. So they were like, yeah, we'll try it.
1: But we just thought, because we're going away anyway, so we thought, we'll just do it. The next bet's anything. And so here we are.
0: Here we are, loaded. Imagine that. Didn't expect anything, but here we are. I'm now really rich. That can be you this Friday, £500,000. Do not wait to get your place in the draw for Friday, all right? 5 p.m. is the cutoff point. At 5 p.m. on Friday, like slam shut, so you definitely need to be in it before then. 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Standard network rate supply, whichever word you use, all right? 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
21: And then within 6 hours of the video being up, it had reached 50,000 views.
20: That is Kate. She says there must be a crackdown on the problem and she's not the only one. Almost 6,000 people have now signed a petition calling for tougher rules around so-called exploitative filming. Kate told us it was horrible when she realised what happened.
21: Clicked on the thumbnail and then I realised what had happened. I didn't bring myself to watch the video because the comments were nasty enough to put me off from doing it.
20: There's a police dispersal order in place after hundreds of protesters gathered in Portsmouth. They were trying to block coaches carrying migrants who'd been brought ashore after a small boat crossing from France. More than two-thirds of young people think that their friends are going to be able to get around the social media ban. It is due to come in next spring for under 16s, but charity reckons it could give parents a false sense of security. The government is insisting there will be no watering down of the rules. And Arsenal joined Manchester City on 9 points from their opening three Premier League games after a 2-1 win at home to Chelsea. Everton are still unbeaten after their 2-2 draw with Manchester United. Keep up to date with everything Kiss. Just find us on socials. I'm Aileen O'Sullivan.
2: The class of...
19: History.
0: Good morning. Just before nine, we've got 1 year of Kiss's history loaded up for the next hour. It's 2009, starting like this.
2: The class of
19: Play History.

one dance in 2016 took him to new levels, didn't it? Sampling this from 2009, Kyla, Crazy Cousins, Do You Mind, the class of On Kistery. The noughties were coming to an end in 2009. E4 released their comedy drama Misfits. Spotify launched in the UK and the movie The Hangover was released. And

0: if you remember the music video for this, but there was some incredible acting going on from Jason Derulo. It's probably what got him cast in Cats. And we all know how that went. So
1: let's not talk about it.
0: The class in 2009. Jason Derulo, What You Say. I've got Jay-Z and Rihanna play next.
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Caio Cruz and Luda. Break Your Heart, the class of 2009 on Kistory. A lot of sequels to video games mainly going on in that year. Remember Wii Sports Resort, Assassin's Creed 2, Uncharted 2, and Modern Warfare 2 came out that year as well. I got 6 Resurgence wins back to back last night. I don't even need to reload 2009. I'm still crushing it in 2026. Let's go. Another sequel was these two working together.

0: one of the biggest party tunes of all time, and it came from 2009. It's Kistery, the class of 1 year of Kiss's history. Every weekday from 9 o'clock, good morning, I'm Michael sorting it out. Will I am talking about this song, but they've put like weird texting things over the front of it, so ignore that.
1: I had a stressful day fighting with my girl at the time, and she was like, hurry up, let's go. So I just lay down and mumble over a beat that David Guetta sent me. The chorus was, down, down, and feeling. Down, down, down, down, down, down, night. Feeling at night was in my mumble. And then when I came back the next New Year's Day, I translated the mumble to, I got a feeling.
0: You never know when mumbling to yourself might become the greatest party record that's ever existed. It was said that that song also helped David Guetta break into America. And now will.i.am needs David Guetta's help to break America back.
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2: 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Alex Horton says ridiculous tasks. 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
1: No way. I'm burning my meatballs here, Gemma.
0: That was Leona's husband. Russell? I want to say it doesn't matter because Leona was the winner. But that guy, his wife, Leona, won loads of money on Friday, 400 grand. And you can do even bigger. 500 grand, £500,000 in your bank account this Friday. 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

0: It's 2009 on Kiss Street. See, we say the year number and you go, whatever. But then you hear the bangers and you go, this is incredible. That's how the class off goes most mornings, by the way. 2009, this happened.
1: I dreamed a dream in time gone by.
0: Susan Boyle, one of the biggest names to come out of X Factor. But another of the biggest names to come out of X Factor was also in 2009.
2: Not very good and incredibly annoying. Two of the most, particularly you, irritating people we've had out here in a long, long time.
0: And if you couldn't tell, that was Simon's review of John and Edwards, the Irish twins who were known as Jedward. I kind of agree with him because one of them came in and kissed my neck once, so

0: o'clock. I'll catch you for that. Kistery breakfast back from 6, but I'm about to set my mate Hattie on you. She's got loads of old school. You better watch out, yeah? Show some love on WhatsApp, 0333 21 55 55. Have a good one.
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2: Well, we've been talking about smart glasses this morning on KISS, as we've been hearing from a woman who was secretly filmed while in the gym with that footage then posted online.
19: I clicked on his profile. I can't remember how many videos he had at the time of other women, because I wasn't the only victim, unfortunately. But there were dozens of them. He had about 1,000-something TikTok followers, and he also had the same kind of content on his Instagram page.
2: That is Kate. She's backing a petition calling for tougher rules on the growing trend of exploitative street filming. She says the video reached 50,000 views in just 6 hours.
19: If you're just your normal everyday person and you've not even been made aware that something of you is circulating online, 50,000 views within 6 hours is quite a horrifying number.
2: Protesters and police have clashed in Portsmouth. They were trying to stop a reported 140 migrants from being processed after they arrived on a dinghy. A senior government minister has described their behaviour as thuggish. 5 people have been killed and another 5 hurt after an Amazon cargo plane went off the runway at Miami International Airport. It struck a number of vehicles and burst into flames. And more than 2/3 of young people reckon their mates are going to be able to get around the social media ban. Restrictions for under 16s are expected to be brought in next spring. Keep up to date with everything KISS. Just find us on socials. I'm Aileen O'Sullivan.

strike. You sure do. It's Kistri, hello. Monday morning, happy with you. You know what? I am declaring today roast dinner season officially open. This is after, I had a banging roast dinner yesterday out. Drenched it in gravy. In fact, so much so. So can I have some more gravy? And an extra Yorkie. We need to start a petition for Yorkshire puddings to be served with any roast dinner. What is it? Like, why is it only beef? That should not be a thing, should it? 033 33 21 55 55. Come and

0: any other way. Hello. Martin Solveig and Dragonette on Kistry. Hattie with you. Monday morning. Now, it really kind of does feel that today, the first like proper Monday back at it. Ah, oh, yeah. The winter is going to be here before we know it. Like I said, roast dinner season is now officially on and we can kind of wave goodbye to the summer, but all summer long, it has been huge and Kiss has been taking over in Ibiza, bringing the energy from the world's biggest party straight to your speakers. But if you aren't there in person, don't panic, right? You can listen back to the biggest sets, the exclusive Ibiza mixes on the Rayo app as well. So if you need that like bit of sunshine in your pocket, in your is, whether you were there in person partying on the island with us or checking it out from home, Kiss is always bringing you Ibiza because nobody does Ibiza like Kiss. We've got some Estelle on the way for the end of it and we'll do Tori Amos as well. Keep it Kistry.
1: Yeah.
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Monday can do one, Hattie. 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Yeah, I think that's the general vibe, don't you? Let's go back to 2001 now. 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After the millennium bug the previous year, we're like, oh, we never thought we'd get this far. And yeah, Apple putting out the iPod for the very first time. That was like 25 years ago. You remember when you used to like have headphones that would get tangled and then be ripped out your ears? Apparently they're back, like they're a trend again. 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

0: I mean, like it is every single week. It was a wild ride for our winner in a Make Me a Winner, right? Leona is a nurse. She bagged the money and she's now going to emigrate to Australia with her partner, Jordan, and four kids. Isn't that nuts?
1: It's just frozen.
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0: How would you react if you won the cash on Friday? 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And the deal is, right, somebody must win the cash. 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Text cash to 64100. 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

Funk History, Hattie with you. I don't know about you, but the FOMO was real this weekend. Jay-Z at Tottenham Hotspur Stadium. It looked so good, didn't it? And not only the fact that, yes, it was a brilliant gig, Beyonce, they're having basically a massive birthday party with tens of thousands of people singing her happy birthday. I mean, what a way to celebrate, eh? Calvin Harris, John Newman landing after this. True Steppers and Dame Bowers taking you back to 2000 now. You know it. It's bugging on

0: It's Blame from Calvin Harris and John Newman. And Calvin Harris has been in Ibiza all summer long for his residency. Have you seen? I shouldn't laugh, but it is quite funny. Thankfully, she's all right. Basically, a Calvin Harris fan has gone viral after being hit in the face with pizza while filming the gig on her phone. I just can't. Sometimes you see headlines and you're like, why? How? She's all right. She just had a bit of like margarita all over her face. And imagine getting hit in the eyeball with a spicy bit of pepperoni. It wouldn't be ideal, would it? Especially if you're wearing like a cream dress or a white dress or something. But apparently this is the line that really got me. She just said, nothing like getting pizza pie. Oh dear, that's cheered up my Monday. I don't know about you. Doesn't get much better than that, does it? David Guetta and Akon playing in a bit on Kiss Street.
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on Kiss 3 is a bit of J-Lo. What do you need to know that is going on for her at the moment? Well, she's been eating croissants bigger than her head. Have you seen them? They're massive. I mean, the calories on that, not that J-Lo has to worry about that. Also, she's been doing her emails in the bath. Like, yeah, it looks dead bougie. But honestly, how much work are you actually getting done with your laptop above you? I'd just be panicking that it would fall in. And Ben Affleck, her ex, has apparently moved on with his ex. Yeah, I know. Confusing, right?

0: Through it, dragging you through with the old school and anthems. And I tell you what, if you weren't listening to Kistory over the last couple of weeks, well, we were bringing you the energy from the world's biggest party island, Ibiza. Maybe you had the pleasure, the joy of being there in person over the summer. Well, we were bringing Ibiza straight to your speakers. And if you missed the set, don't panic. It's all good. You can relive the highlights, the best bits, the biggest sets and the exclusive Ibiza mixes over on the Rayo app. Whether you were there partying in person, getting sun-kissed and having the time of your life, or checking out from home, Kiss is bringing you Ibiza. Nobody does Ibiza like Kiss. So go and listen back via the Rayo app when you get a chance. Beyonce and Jay-Z on the way for you. We'll do Crazy in Love in a bit.
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Folk History. Cheers for having us on. 0333 21 55 55 is where you can come and say hello. On WhatsApp, voice notes always, always welcome. Kaylee's been on saying, Hattie, I've spent the entire morning, the last 2.5 hours, just wiggling the mouse. Oh, you're one of them, aren't you? I mean, fair play. If you can get away with it, why not? And hello to Hannah as well, who said, I got the day off and I am going Christmas shopping.

lines. It's Kiss True. So on Friday, there's loads of money being paid out again. Kiss True. Yeah, on Friday, there was 400 grand that landed in our latest winner's, Leona's bank account. It made me a winner. It was a shock. She nearly burnt the meatballs, apparently. What would you be doing on Friday after 5pm when you could be getting that call worth £500,000? We're going even bigger this week. Do not dilly-dally. Get your number entered in the draw and you could be winning it all. All you've got to do is text the word cash to 64100. 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

just like the odd thing where the person doesn't actually see and you, you know, have a bit of a swear under your breath. And I think that's okay. But right, some dangerous songs to drive to have been revealed. I can't kind of get my head around this. Apparently music above 120 beats per minute might make you drive faster, give you a worse attention, and then, yeah, more mistakes behind the wheel. 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Ed Sheeran, Shape of You. And no, don't worry, I'm not going to play it. I'll play this instead. 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
2: 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What is happening for you today? 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Let's get on to Missy Elliott after Benny Benassi.
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3: And then just touch me till I can get my

Walk Away, it's Jade. You're listening to Kiss Tree Hattie with you. So, any ideas what this could be? Well, of course, it is a car that won't start. Not any old car, though. Who's in it? Will, Jay, Simon and Neil. Of course, I am talking about the boys who were first on our screens back in 2008. They're In Between Us. And then they went to Magaluf, didn't they, in 2011. The chaos on that holiday. And then the second film was in set in Australia in 2014. Well, the good news is, if you're an In Between Us fan, the third film is in production at the moment. It's going to be on Netflix. Yeah, the little trailer is basically the four lads in a car, that car, the yellow and red one, and it won't start.

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1: It's Ayaz with Replay on Kiss Tree. One of those massive tunes that, yeah, you can't help, but, like, you know, at least tap your foot or get moving on the dance floor. And that is exactly what we've been doing. But, like, the last few weeks, in fact, all summer long, right, Kiss has been bringing that energy from the world's biggest party island, Ibiza, straight to you, in your ears. If you've been listening via the Rayo app or maybe on your smart speaker, then you will have heard the hype that was created. But if you did miss something, don't panic about it. It's all good. You can check out some of the exclusive Ibiza mixes and the biggest sets that went down on the Rayo app. Download it from your app store if you don't already have it. And if you were there with us partying in person, you will know how incredible it was. We're already looking forward to next year. Or maybe you're listening from home. Kiss is bringing Ibiza to you because nobody does Ibiza like Kiss. On the way for you in a bit, we'll do Architects and some Coolio. Gangsta's Paradise in a bit. Keep it Kiss Street.
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Gangster's Paradise. Coolio, it's Kistry, Hattie with you. So if you follow Vogue Williams and Spencer Matthews on socials, you might know they've had a baby, right? Their baby called Otto, which I think is a really adorable name. But I saw this thing earlier saying it's a Disney-inspired name because the name Otto is from Robin Hood or whatever. And it kind of got me thinking, like, if you were to have a baby and it was inspired by a Disney film, what would you go for? Like Moana? Ratatouille? That's kind of got to bring... Hey, Ratty, come here! Like Pocahontas. Oi, Pocahontas, put those pens down and don't put them anywhere near the ball. Kind of also cool, I suppose. Each to their own.

0: Swedish House Mafia, Tiny Temper. Honestly, if you've never seen him live, you absolutely should. He's on tour later this year and he knows how to put on a good show. History. All right, so if you were to win £500,000 on Friday, who would be the first person you would tell, or maybe you would be with someone when you received that phone call on Friday? Well, last week it was Leona and her partner was with her at the time.
1: I don't even know where to start. It's been a whirlwind. Hey, this is real, isn't it? I'm shaking.
0: It would be a moment, wouldn't it? A moment you would never forget. Or maybe you wouldn't even remember it because it would just be a total blur. £500,000 must be won on Friday. It is tax-free as well, so what are you waiting for? Get your number in the drawer. Do not mess around. I know it's not until Friday that we make that call, but just do it now. Tick it off your to-do list and then you can rest easy knowing that you've done all you can. Get your phone out right now and put the word cash in a text and send it to 64100. 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Or you can get 5 entries for a fiver. Just text the word mega to 64100. 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You do need to be over 18 and you can enter at makemeawinner.co.uk. That's where you'll find phone entry details and all the rules for this network competition. Lines that will close at 5 p.m. on Friday and then someone will win all of it. Just be answering your phone. £500,000, all yours in your account straight after the call. Do it right now for your chance to bag that money on Friday. It's cash to 64100. Good luck.

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Wonder, no letting go on Kiss 3. What have we learned today? Roast dinner season is officially open. If you started your Christmas shopping, you can get in the bin. And the In-Betweeners boys are officially back. The Netflix film is in production. I just hope their yellow car has had a visit to the garage for its MOT. That thing was a banger, wasn't it? Freemasons, Amanda Wilson for you now on Kiss 3. It's Love on My Mind.

0: History with Zed and Foxes. I'm Hattie and that is me, done and dusted for the day. Stay where you are though, because Ellie has got your back from one. And she's got all the details on how £500,000 could all be yours. I mean, let's face it, you would be rather daft if you didn't get your number in the draw. It's up to you though, do what you want, I suppose. Yeah.
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18: 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Look at us starting a brand new week together. Really excited about it. I've got some big tunes on the way to keep you pushing through. LL Cool J's on real soon. York is up next.
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1: This is how it's gonna go.

If one more person asks me the question, how was your weekend? 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Some of us are still living in that very great weekend that we've just had. Me and you both, mate. Drake's on the way with Rihanna. A link up we're never going to see again in our lifetime. Fatboy Slim, though, right here for you on Kiss 3.

0: Right, I need you on your best behaviour, because next we're about to be in the presence of royalty. Yeah, the Queen of R&B is playing for you next on Kiss Tree, and here's a clue, it is all about family.
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be the best way to top off your wedding day? So I think Pitbull is quite a good idea. I'm not going to lie to you. There's a couple from St. Helens. They decided to go and see Pitbull straight after getting married. They literally rocked up to his gig in their wedding dress and suit. Sorry, how cool is that? And you will love this bit because the groom was wearing a Pitbull bald cap. Legendary.

Street, Dr. Dre, Queen Pen, Big Tune, No Diggity on Kiss Street. It's Ellie with you. Would you like me to add £500,000 to that exit strategy you've been working on today? Kiss Street. Let's face it, Monday afternoon, especially at this time, on your lunch break is when you start to reevaluate where you have gone wrong in life and why you have to work so hard. Well, how about if I told you it could all be very different this time next week? £500,000 could be yours straight into your bank account. You got to get your text in. Do it right now. Text cash to 64100 for your chance to win it. 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Standard network rate supply. You've got to be over 18. You can enter at makemeawinner.co.uk. You'll find the phone, entry details and all the rules for this network competition there too. Don't forget though, lines are closing at 5 p.m. this Friday. If we call you, you answer the phone, you get the cash straight into your bank account after the call. It's £500,000. So no brainer. Send the text. Do it now. Text cash to 64100 and stick around because Cisco is on the way up next with a very uncomfortable item of, can we even call it clothing?

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0: Disco and anthems. Check it out. This is Kistory.
1: Hello, everybody. Welcome today to the wonderful world of you. Now check it. You have two options.

very own version of SNL UK. Can you believe it? I'm really excited. Brought out the big guns as well to celebrate the launch of its second season. Got Jurassic Park icon Jeff Goldblum set to open the episode. 12th of September as well, marking his third SNL appearance. He hosted the US version in 1993 and 1998, both years that I still had a moustache, sideburns and one eyebrow. Thank goodness for laser, hey? Here's J-Lo for you on Kiss Street. Don't tell anyone I said that.

0: Why do we know every single word to these tunes? Because we love them. History, Sally with you. Old school and anthems galore, honey. I've got Christina Aguilera, Redman on the way with Dodé, plus Dizzy Rascal and Calvin Harris real soon too. Don't move.
1: 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And this is the sound of its minty bubbles. Conjuring melt in your mouth. Pure, bubbly joy. Melt into the moment with Aero's delicious peppermint bubbles. Aero, feel the bubbles melt.
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0: 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Got Dizzy Rascal loaded up, ready to go. Plus, if you love a bit of old school garage, you've got to stay put. DJ Luck and MC Neat are on the way too. Right now, though, it's Christina Aguilera. Dirty.
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0: if you're a Beyonce fan, I just want to let you know that it's gone too far. It really has. She celebrated her birthday on Friday, right? Obviously, the whole world is saying happy birthday to Beyonce. She's loaded up a whole new bunch of merch onto her website, one of which is a wooden box with just a bee on the top, just the design of a bee, and it's selling for $950. Can we all just make this make sense? At this point, you just need to go to IKEA, buy a box,
1: ready,
0: stick Beyonce's face on it, see how much you can get for it. It's just an idea.

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we play a little game? Great, because I love procrastinating on a Monday afternoon too. Join me, please. In your head right now, I want you to close your eyes, unless you're driving. Pretty much common sense. Have a little think of a Nelly Furtado song, right? It could be your favourite. Think long and hard. If I end up playing that very tune for you, one sec, let me channel. Yep, if I end up playing that very tune for you after this,

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17: 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Like DC Studios' Lanterns. This one.

50 Cent on the way up next on Kiss Tree. He's going Hollywood, you know. He's part of the cast for the brand new Street Fighter film. Can you believe it? And mate, he looks absolutely shredded, like shredded wheat shredded. Trailer just dropped. He's playing a character called Balrog. I can't wait. I cannot wait. It's going to be crazy. It's out on the 16th of October. Here he is on Kiss Tree.

0: If you win £500,000 this Friday, imagine how quickly you could book a flight out of the country before your friends and family find out and somebody asks you for a fiver. History. 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Why not? 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This is a no-brainer. Just do it. Khaleesa's up next with her milkshake, and I bet it's definitely got lactose in it, so be wise if you're lactose intolerant.
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0: Sean Paul, Light Blue on Kiss 3. Now listen, I've got some serious facts for you. If you got into running in 2026, you would not be the only one.
1: The truth, according to Ellie.
2: History.
0: I mean, even I've got into running this year. Just want to say, you know, it might be a place to meet brand new people. I mean, 59% increase in running clubs globally, which is great news. A lot of people are using it to get social as well. So if you do want to get social, this might convince you to, because 58% of people have said that they've made new friends through fitness groups. And if you're single, one in five people have been on a date with someone they met through exercise. So I'm just saying, your future hubby or wifey could be at a run club near you. Give it a go. Take the risk. Take the risk for love. Fine, I won't do that again. Here's Mystique on Kiss 3.

0: 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It's in the name.
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19: 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It's Ellie with you. I've got stacks of big tunes. Personally, I'd like to go back to watching Jay-Z on stage, so I've got him lined up with Alicia Keys. 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

iconic. How iconic. If you were at Tottenham Hotspur Stadium over Friday or Saturday, you will know we had the best time of our lives. Oh, mate, watching Jay-Z live on stage. Stop it. So many bangers. David Guetta and Sia on the way right here on Kiss Tree.

0: It's now been 21 years since Missy Elliott last blessed us with an album. How have we coped? No one's asking if, you know, she's got another on the way. Are we, like, not planning to get another Missy album anytime soon? Do you know what? At least we've got the old school ones to enjoy. Hey, they take us down memory lane. We're going back to the noughties with Jameson up next on Kistry, so stay put.
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Swedish House Mafia, Pharrell Williams on Kiss Tree. Nice little pick-me-up, especially if today hasn't quite gone to plan yet. But you know what? Tuesday is really a Monday in disguise. So don't be hard on yourself. You can just start again tomorrow. Hello. Work smarter, not harder. That's what my mate Rosie says to me anyway. TLC.

0: I am the scrub. I'm not going to lie to you. This far away from payday, you can consider me exactly that. Although you don't have to follow suit, you know. We've got £500,000 to give away this Friday. History. 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How are we meant to ring you if we don't know what your number is? 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Do that now. Text cash to 64100. Justin Timberlake is on the way up next.
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3: 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History.

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I was so gassed about mine. I was such a good Tamagotchi mum, I'm not going to lie to you. 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Oh, yeah. 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It's called the Tamagotchi Ring. 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No, genuinely. 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

0: Right, you got T.I. and Rihanna up next on Kesh 3 with, of course, your favourite boys ever, Bam Bam and Street Boy. 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
15: Back once again. We're going to have a problem here.
16: Bam Bam and Street Boy.
17: Who's this guy?
18: This is Kiss.
17: Who's this? I forgot his name already. Sorry,
19: Matt,
17: man.
19: Matt, welcome to the show.
20: Thank you very much.
19: Normally producing breakfast.
20: Good to be here.
19: Normally producing breakfast, yes. on Kistery, but now we've got you.
20: I've got a lion.
19: We have stolen you from Michael. And the lion, you must be glad about that.
20: Oh,

0: Gibbs gets paid. Like he's asleep, maybe. He's getting paid.
1: And Street Boy.
0: Cracked life.
2: History.
0: That's how to do life.
3: He gets another quid.
0: It's like, you know, the authors of the world, the music makers of the world, do the job one time and then, honestly, we're playing songs on here that the guys that made them or the girls that made them at the time, they're so off their cakes, they don't even remember doing it.
3: No, they're still getting a dollar, though.
0: They think they were there at the time and they're getting the royalty check and that's all that matters. How was your weekend? Weekend's good?
3: Brilliant, man.
0: Yay, someone's got a dog.
3: Yeah, man.
0: A D-O-double-G.
3: I'm the dog father.
0: Puppy dog. You loving it?
3: Loving it.
0: All night, every 3 hours.
3: We'll talk about that in a bit.
0: After a little wee. Yeah. Why, what?
3: We'll talk about
0: talk
3: that.
0: Now, tell me.
3: No, I'll tell you about it in a bit.
0: That's weird. Ooh. Good weekend, Matt?
4: Yeah, good weekend.
0: Just
4: moved to London, doing all the touristy bits.
0: Being like a tourist for a while.
4: I am, yeah.
0: Oh, you're going to get sick of it soon.
4: Oh, I am. I need to find good pub next.
0: Yes, why wasn't that first on the list?
4: That's a good point.
0: I was down in Sandbanks.
3: That's posh,
0: Dorset. Isn't it? It's, yeah. I think you could say that.
3: For Harry Redknapp lives.
0: I think he moved. Entire different vibe down there. It's nice. And the weather came out. You know what I mean? It was sunny-ish.
3: Ah, beautiful.
0: Wasn't too crazy. There you go.
3: Was it dirty weekend?
0: Today. There was no dirt.
3: No?
0: So no, not a dirty weekend.
3: Boo!
0: It's a big family thing. What do you mean, boo?

0: Beyonce was at the gigs, the Jay-Z gigs.
1: Yes.
0: Tottenham.
1: Yeah.
0: Tottenham's ground.
1: Yeah.
0: On Friday and Saturday. Friday was Beyonce's birthday.
1: It was.
0: So the thinking was that Beyonce had come out and do something, but she didn't. She was just sitting in the box, and Jay got everyone to sing happy birthday to her, which is nice. Give her a day off.
2: Hold up.
3: Bam Bam and Street Boy on Kistery.
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0: History Boy.
1: History. Obi-Wan Kenobi Man.
2: Has arrived.
1: The Doc, the puppy, is in the house.
3: Mate, been waiting 4 years for this, Doug.
1: What do you mean 4 years?
3: Well, about 4 years ago, we thought, do you know what? We're going to get a Doberman, but the time weren't right, but now it's right.
1: Okay.
3: Yeah.
1: And so the puppy is in the house.
3: We're responsible like that.
1: How are you finding it? Are you enjoying it?
3: So the first night, we got into bed about 11 and he was snoring. It was so lovely.
1: Nice.
3: It was so nice. And
1: sounded like he's farting, to be honest with you.
3: And in about an hour and a half later...
1: Has he done that yet, by the way? Has he done that yet?
3: Oh, he's dropped a couple. But the good thing is now, I can blame the dog. While we're watching the telly.
1: It's the only reason you've got one.
3: Yes.
1: Okay. That dog sounds abandoned.
3: So that was about an hour and a half later, and I was like, oh, here we go.
1: This is it. This is like, it's like having a baby. You have got a baby dog, and every 3 hours it's going to need the right through the night, day and night. It's going to be needing pees and things.
3: Yes.
1: Yeah.
3: But to be fair,
1: toilet time.
3: He did go back off and he did snore again, and it's as cute as hell.
1: Dude, are you in love?
3: A proper.

0: many have we given away?
1: Oh, mate, this is mental.
0: Give me the number, give me the number.
1: 500 grand.
0: Half a million.
1: Yes.
0: Half a million pounds in your bank, spending ready on Friday. That is insane. Leona and her partner Jordan, they won £400,000. We do it every Friday. We give away a fat stack. They were planning to go to Australia with their, count them, four kids. They've been busy. And now, easy, 400,000 in the back pocket.
1: Sweet as.
0: Makes life a bit simpler, doesn't it?
1: Yeah.
0: All right, so £500,000, because frankly, £400,000 is disgraceful.
1: Yes,
0: I'm
1: disgusting.
0: Sorry. It's offensive that we would ever think for a second that £400,000 was any good. So we've improved it. We've really gone out
1: there. Yeah, sorry about that.
0: £500,000. Okay, grab your phone, get your thumbs. Here's how to enter.
1: Text cash to 64100. 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
0: You can get five entries for a fiver, though. 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
1: Over 18s only. 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
0: All you got to do is pick up your phone. Make sure you've got juice, loud ring, good signal. And pick it up if we call you, because that is it. You answer the phone, the money is yours. We'll transfer it immediately.
1: Yeah, swift.
0: You'll be there. You'll
1: yeah,
0: be
1: no
0: there.
1: Tax.
0: With you, there's no tax. Have I said that?
1: I love that bit.
0: Did I say there was
1: I
0: no
1: don't
0: sharing?
1: Think you did.
0: There's no tax, no sharing. You get every single penny.
1: What's the other bit? No tax, no sharing.
0: No rollover.
1: Oh, yeah, I love that
0: That's
1: bit.
0: It. You definitely, that we're paying out. We are paying out. And it could be yours.
1: Why not?
0: And if it is, imagine that. The phone rings just after five on Friday. And it's us. And then we put the phone down and you check your bank account and it's not yet there yet, because it's going to take a second, right? And so then you turn in your phone on and off again, and the app on and off, the banking app, and you just like you start to believe that maybe you dreamt it and that it's not real. And that, yeah, it's a mate winding you up, or you're going crazy, one or the other.
1: But then...
0: And then, dude.
1: Bosh.
0: Look at that. £500,000.
1: Superhero drop.
0: I am the king of the world.
1: Yeah, man.
0: That is it.
1: Nothing you can't do.
0: I'm not going to work on Monday. Do you know why?
1: That.
0: I got £500,000.
1: Yeah.
0: Who's the boss of me?
1: No one.
0: No one. That's it.
1: Flip the bird.
0: Doing my own thing is what I'm doing. Yeah, I'm just going to put all my stuff in a backpack and I'm travelling the world.
1: See you later.
0: Yeah. In 2036, I'll be back.

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0: shop because I got my new dog and I need to get some bits.
1: Yeah.
0: So I walked out, just had a shower, got my keys and all that, walked onto the drive. Where's the car? I'm looking left and right, I'm scratching my head, I'm like, what's going on here?
1: Oh, I know what you've done there.
0: What have I done?
1: Right. You've either parked it, I mean, it's weird. Why would you park it anywhere
0: else?
1: This
0: is on Sunday.
1: You're giving the keys to someone else who's taking the car. You've agreed with them, they can take the car, and you've forgotten.
0: No, so I phoned my missus, I went, someone's nicked the car, which is surprising, because it's only worth about 500 quid. I mean, it's rubbish.
1: Yeah, yeah.
0: Right? And she went, what are you talking about? She went, no, I picked you up from the station on Friday, because I had to go to a different train station.
1: Still at the station.
0: No, so it was still parked up round outside somebody's house.

0: 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Be right back.
1: Bam Bam and Street Boy.
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1: Vibing through the afternoon with KFC. 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
21: We've been in Portsmouth today where protesters and police clashed last night.
22: There's like rocks down the road and they were like picking them up and using them to like blockade the road.
21: That's Justin, who's a student and says he was trapped after his car broke down in the middle of it all. Protesters were trying to stop a reported 140 migrants from being processed after they arrived on a dinghy. Police say a number of vehicles were damaged. Teenagers, one of four people who've been arrested on suspicion of murdering a baby girl in Staffordshire. Police say the three-month-old died while camping with family. Tyson Fury claims he's looking for a new opponent. That's despite having a contract to fight Anthony Joshua in an all-British showdown next. Organisers are pushing for it to be in the US. And ITV say they're going to bring out a new I'm a Celebrity spin-off, which is set in Canada. Campmates will compete in pairs. Anton Deck will return as host when it launches next year. Keep up to date with everything KISS. Just find us on socials. I'm Alex Richardson.
1: Back once again. Guess who's back? Bam Bam and Street Boy.

0: In-Betweeners. The In-Betweeners is coming back. They're making a movie on Netflix.
1: I love The In-Betweeners.
0: Drop the trailer. Here's the thing. I've never, ever seen The In-Betweeners. I didn't watch it.
1: Shut up, you idiot.
0: I've never... You can't be an idiot for not watching something.
1: You are.
0: I didn't make a choice. I didn't go, oh, it's The In-Betweeners. I'm not watching that. I just...
1: Mate, you're in for a treat. Although, you know, it's a few years old now. But
0: is it still standing up? Does it still stand up?
1: It would still make me laugh.
0: Really?
1: Yeah,
0: Matt, what are you saying?
2: No, 100%. I mean, okay. I was a lead developer into it, but
0: I'll find it. I'll find it.
1: Come on, man.
0: I'll give it a go. I will give it a go. Answer one thing for me. Okay. American Shameless.
1: Yeah.
0: Or The In-Betweeners. I'm feeling like they're kind of vibing the same.
1: I'd say they're on a par.
0: Oh, really?
1: Yeah, and I recommended American Shameless to you, so
0: you did.
1: Don't let me down, man. You always let me down.

0: Because I'm too lazy. Can someone work out where I go to watch The In-Betweeners? Give me the platform. I'll go and watch it.
1: I don't know. Where is it,
2: Matt? Netflix is the new one, but the older ones, I think, are Channel 4.
0: Channel 4.
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0: History.

0: always a bit reluctant to let Street Boy free reign. But talk to me, buddy. What have you got? What have you got?
1: So, man dies after penis enlargement.
0: Man dies. Okay. Go on. That's the why.
1: So, he went to Thailand to have his, you know, boy sort of sorted out. And they had to, like, inject him with
0: I don't know what that means.
1: Make his willy bigger.
0: Okay. All right. Right.
1: Yeah. So, he went to Thailand.
0: Oh, well, that was a wise thing to do, wasn't it?
1: To have it done.
0: Go to Thailand for that.
1: And he had his, he was injected with hyaluronic acid, and it did something. It went to his chest, and the geezer died. So you could say they cocked it up.
0: That's the only reason he wanted to mention this. Because that story is like no one cares, and anyone who does care, it's made sad. And he only wanted to tell that story so he could tell a cocked it up joke at the end there.
1: Glad I turned up today?
0: No.

0: £1 million.
1: Yes, please.
0: £500,000 could be in your bank account on Friday. This is not money. This is freedom. This is freedom to decide how you live your life. When you've got that kind of money, you will walk different.
2: Oh, you know
0: you
2: that.
0: Will have a bounce.
2: Yeah.
0: You will, you're in a way that you cannot fully appreciate now, your mind will open up to all of the possibilities. You could buy a house. You could travel the world. You could start the business that you love to do. You would just love to do it, but you can't back yourself at the moment, because if you quit the job to do the business and the business doesn't work, now how are you going to feed yourself?
2: You do whatever you
0: this
2: want.
0: This money will change your life, and we guarantee to give it away on Friday. And the only thing that stands between you and a shot at that money is the 20 seconds that you spend right now. Here's how to enter.
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0: Truly life-changing. 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Just yeah, like
1: you know
0: super
1: that.
0: Quick. 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
1: Big one.
0: Cash to 64100.
1: What do you think? We do a big one? What are you doing?
0: I don't know, mate. Honestly, I don't care. What do you want to do?
1: Let's do a big one.
0: You want to do a big one?
1: Yeah, and we'll get producer Matt to join in because he ain't done it yet.
0: Okay, cash to 64100.
1: Really loud.
0: On the count of three.
1: You've got to proper be excited, mate.
0: Can you give me, let me hear your loud voice?
2: Cash to 64100!
0: Okay, that's kind of there.
2: Good.
0: Okay. Are you ready?
1: Yeah, let's go.
0: Okay, all right?
1: 3, 2, 1.
2: Cash to 64100.
0: Good work.
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0: Hammond. Hamster Hammond there.
1: Hamster Hammond.
0: So anyway, he's what happened? So him and his wife, they split up about a year ago, but he's got a new girlfriend now. I didn't realise this, but apparently they went public in June. I've only just spotted it because I'm not into celeb that much. So he is 56.
1: Hmm.
0: How old's his new girlfriend?
1: Oh.
0: I want you to bear in mind, Richard Hammond is worth 30, 40, 20 million. I don't know what, but double digits big. Like,
1: I think this is a trick question and he's gone for like an 80-year-old.
0: Yeah. 80 years old is correct.
1: Shut up.
0: Am
2: no,
0: I right?
2: No, you're not.
0: Age appropriate, 53.
1: I was, that's all right.
0: I thought, well, yes, 3 years. Difference.
1: Yeah.
0: I was thinking he's probably, you know...

0: Sorry, I was looking at my good. Thanks, Matt.
1: You're very welcome.
0: He's just gone 3 seconds, and I'm like, "What, Jesus? Whoa, man!" I'm just like, "Yeah, my bad." I'm just parked into the car park today at Winchester, right? So I park up, and I've got my kid with me, right? Because he's going down to Bournemouth. I'm coming this way into London, right? Hmm. So we're in Winchester, and we park up, and then right in front of us, there's this car like I've never seen before, right? And I'm like, so I take a photo of it, and I chuck it into GPT, and I go, "What is that?" Right? Because I can see it's a Ferrari, but I don't know what. By the way, Winchester train station, it's like commuter belt for the bankers. So bankers will get, you know, they live in Winchester.
2: It's a bit
0: nice.
2: Swanky.
0: Super swanky, right?
2: You live in the posh place.
0: So, and then it's a quick trip up to Waterloo. It's about an hour. And then they've got the Waterloo and City line, which take them straight to work, right? Mm. So this is basically banker's bonus. That's what, because who drives one of these cars and leaves it in a train station car park? Do you know what I mean?
2: Someone who's got too much dough.
0: Right. You don't bring one of these things to a train station car park. But if you're a banker, you do, because it doesn't matter, because it's just a bonus check, right? Take a photograph of it. I go, "What is that?" It's a Ferrari 812, right? But it's gone not merely an 812 super fast. It's the, I can't even say this, Competizione, I don't know.
2: Right.
0: Anyway, which is the much rarer, more extreme version. And it explains the giveaways, how it knows what it is. Ferrari only made 999 of these. The UK list price, when it was new, was roughly £500,000. Right? Although Ferrari allocation essentially invitation only. Today, depending on mileage and spec, you're looking between £700,000 and £900,000. This car, you want to see that? Hang on. That car just sitting in a car park.
2: So you're telling me there's one of these in Winchester car park right now? See you later, bruv.
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21: We've been in Portsmouth today where protesters and police clashed last night. They were trying to stop a reported 140 migrants from being processed after they arrived on a dinghy. Justin, who's a student, got stuck in it when his car broke down.
22: They did smash a couple of police cars' windows, and that was when the riot police came and just pushed them out. There's like rocks down the road and they were like picking them up and using them to like blockade the road.
21: A teenager is one of four people who've been arrested on suspicion of murdering a baby girl in Staffordshire. Police have said the three-month-old died while camping with family. Tyson Fury claims that he's looking for a new opponent despite having a contract to fight Anthony Joshua in an all-British showdown next. Organisers are apparently pushing for it to be in the United States. And there's going to be a new reality show, a new I'm a Celebrity spin-off set in Canada. Ant and Dec are going to be the hosts. Keep up to date with everything KISS. Just find us on socials. I'm Alex Richardson.
23: Back once again. We're going to have a problem here.
19: Bam Bam and Street Boy.
20: This is KISS.
0: Let's play some tunes.
2: Why not?

0: and Street Boy.
1: How did we...
2: History.
1: How do we get on to changing room stories? I don't know, but we've been talking about it in the studio. Last week we were talking about...
3: Last week we were talking about an incident in the gym changing room, and Matt heard that.
4: Yes.
3: And he said he's got a story about...
1: What's your gym changing room story?
4: Oh, it's a bit of a disgusting one, really. So
1: it's Do we want it? It's dinner time.
4: Yes.
1: You sure?
4: Go for it. So there's this old fella called Chassis. He was a large fella, sort of stomach down to the knees. So he didn't see much, thankfully. But the disgusting thing was, he never brought his own towel. He went to the towel bin.
1: Oh.
4: In the airlock. So you know, like from the studio here, there's like an airlock between going another door. He used to wander out there and have a rummage through the towel bin.
3: Oh, you are
4: and
3: joking.
4: And come back
3: me.
4: In.
1: Somebody else's towel.
4: Someone else's towel.
1: That's grim.
4: Stains included.
3: How can you wipe yourself, like, your face with somebody else's bum?
1: My worst gym story, I was a kid in school when I was telling a joke or something. There were a load of swear words in it. I'm about 13 years old. And the PE teacher walked in, caught me, grabbed me, dragged me out, took me to some side room there, like this staff changing room or whatever, took a bar of soap and stuck it in my mouth.
3: I can't believe that, man.
1: It's insane. But it happened, man, because that's what happened.
3: Should have nutted him.
1: Well, dude, he was four times easy my size.
3: Well, you could have headbutted his knees.
1: Yeah.

0: Dixie.
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0: history.
1: Would you spend £500,000? 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Do you know what you would spend that money on?
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3: 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Lines close this Friday, 5 p.m.
1: £500,000 in the bank. Can you imagine that?
4: Man.
1: 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Like, instantly. That's because that's like, I think average income, you earn about $1 million over the lifetime.
3: Over
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1: Something like that. Which means this is a like half a lifetime of money for about 20 seconds of thumb action.
3: I mean, I'm not good at maths, but that sounds good to
1: Mega
3: me.
1: To 64100 gets you five entries for a fiver, or cash to 64100 gets you one entry for 250, all plus the standard network rate.
3: Did you just say 20 seconds of thumb action?
1: It's 20 seconds.
3: I missed it the first time. It just tweaked with me.
1: That's crazy to think, though, right? That tiny little time investment. And then, of course, fingers crossed, pray to the universe and all that.
3: Pray the Lord.
1: Fully transform your life. Good luck with that. Cash to
3: 64. We're rubbishing this today. What is happening?
1: No, but you're just jumping on top.
3: You're out of sync,
1: man. No, I'm going to leave it with you. No, you are jumping on top of me.
3: Right.
1: If anyone's out of sync.
3: 3, 2, 1.
4: Cash to 64,100.
3: Oh. Ooh.
1: He's joking. That was a joke. Do you get the joke?
4: I got you back.
1: Yeah, there you go. Right. Anyway, whatever. Good luck.
0: History. Vibing through the afternoon. With

0: 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Money starts here.
1: 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Joining us on the line, the Village Council. 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
1: Yeah.
0: Meet a 77-year-old Canadian lady.
1: Okay.
0: And she's travelling. And so they somehow they've got a spare ticket. They say, do you want it? She comes with them.
1: Really?
0: They made a new Nicky friends.
2: What up?
0: A bit nuts, isn't it?
1: That's nice, mate.
0: I didn't expect that. It's crazy. That's nearly 80.
1: Yeah, I love it.

0: 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Back tomorrow, 4 p.m.
1: Later.
0: See you later.
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0: 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It's Justin Wilkes on Kiss Street, ready to drop another hour of old school and anthems. Kicking off with Destiny's Child and Lose My Breath next.
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5: History. Approaching 8 across the UK, it's Justin Wilkes here on Kiss Street with another hour of brilliant old school and anthems to drop for you. Kicking off with Destiny's Child.

Buds too, no matter what your age. Entrance and Set You Free. A huge Hands in the Air anthem playing for you Monday evening on Kisstory, motivating you to do whatever you need to do this evening. Flo Rida's Good Feeling on the way. Nina Sky and Jabba, and this from N-O-R-E.

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0: Avicii, Aloe Black, Wake Me Up. It's Justin Wilkes back with you tomorrow playing the old school from 7 on Kiss. Later tonight from 10. Freddie's up next.
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19: Old school and anthems.
20: Oh, nice one, Justin. Monday night then. Here we go. 9 o'clock is Kistry. Old school and anthems continue now with me, Freddie, taking over. Got Tiny Temper on the way, one of his massive anthems. I've got the Wide Boys to play as well. Kistry's very own. As we get back to business, this

Tiny Temper, Eric Turner, Written in the Stars on Kiss Street. Do you know that was used once as a WrestleMania theme? Shout out to all my fellow professional wrestling fans out there. Into now, Kiss Street's very own The Wide Boys. They're in the mix every Friday night from 9 p.m. If you're an old school garage fan, if you're not, well, we ain't friends anymore. Make sure you're listening to Kiss Street at 9 o'clock on a Friday night. Right, if you would like to win £500,000 at the end of this week, you need to stay with Kiss Street.

0: some platinum on the way for you next. First, though, get your phones ready. History. Because we're doing it again. 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Leona was our winner on Friday, heading into the weekend. A nurse who, well, we all know how hard nurses work up and down the country. Now, though, thinking about emigrating to Australia with her partner, Jordan, and four kids. That is now a realistic option that is on the table financially. This week, we're doing it again. £500,000 could be yours, tax-free. If you want to get in the draw to change your life, right, just like Leona and Jordan are now going to do, then you can enter right now. Text cash to 64100. 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Lines close at 5 p.m. on Friday. Just ask your phone to win £500,000. 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

That golden era, the early noughties, when R&B and hip-hop commercially was so good. Nelly's Hot In Here is Kistry, Old School and Anthems 24/7. Robin S, one of the

Basement Jackson, Romeo. Kelly LaRock on the vocal there as well. The video was so sick. It went full on Bollywood. Do you remember?

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I know a lot of you will just be having a late one. Thank you for being with us. A lot of you back out on your night shifts again tonight. Second one of the week for you. It's never easy. We're here to try and help you break the back of it with old school and anthems. Motivation and momentum all the way through. Back to it now with this from Timbaland.

my favourite history record of all time, and I always say this, I don't even necessarily know why, it's just that one that just instantly, it does not matter what mood I'm in, this will improve it, and I'm just instantly transported back in time. Nothing like music to be a time capsule, that's what history is, a time capsule, it just takes me back to school discos and just pure joy. It's just instant smile on face business. It's what it's all about. Tell us your favourite old school tunes as well. You might remind us of those

0: Sam Smith. They sound so good on this. Stick around for Eve and the Body Rockers. History. A reminder, though, that on Friday this week, we're doing it again. Every week, real people win real life-changing money. This Friday, no different. 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Tax-free as well. 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Put yourself in the draw. You've got the same chance to win as anybody else. 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

right? Who scheduled this one? Because it's September now, and I love the fact that we are not letting go of the summer and that we're just clinging on by keeping some of these records in the history rotation. Well done, well done, DJ Jazzy Jeff and the Fresh Prince and Summertime. You're welcome. Old school anthems continue with Lumadee and Flo Rida in the next 10. My goodness.

brilliant old school tune, one of my favourites, Luma D and Never Leave You. Hello, my name is Freddie, keeping you company as we move through the night. It's all about the old school and the anthems. Inner City and Kevin Little after Flo Rida.

Ura are live events this summer, joining us for Kistry on Blackheath, which was incredible if you were there back in July. Do you know we're doing it next year as well? We're doing Kistry 27. And if you want to get it in your diary, in your calendar, and get organised, go

0: is Kiss 3. My name is Freddie, with you just before 11 o'clock, Monday night, the old school, the anthems, Mojo, taking us back to the early noughties next.
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3: 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So what does £500,000 look like to you then, right? Summer was expensive. You got Christmas just around the corner. Imagine all of that being sorted. If you're struggling to adjust to the reality of summer being over, you could book yourself another 5-star trip next week, right? And just continue the summertime mindset. 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

incredible record. Such a carnival tune, such a summertime vibe. Egyptian and Hold You is Kistry. How you doing, my good friends? Back with me on a Monday night, pushing on towards the early hours of Tuesday morning. In the next 10 minutes, going to tell you how you could be winning £500,000 of tax-free cash on Friday.

It's history. I think if you were to win £500,000, you'd probably be jumping on Friday. History. Oh my God, I'd go crazy if I won £500,000. I'd leg it down the street with my shirt off. I can't even imagine how excited I would be. Alas, though, I'm not in a position to enter because I work here. 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Either way, you've got a standard network rate that applies. You've got to be over 18 only. You can enter at makemeawinner.co.uk. You'll find phone entry details and all the rules for the network competition there. Lines close at 5 p.m. on Friday afternoon, but do it now because you know you're going to forget. Just answer your phone and you'll win £500,000 on Friday, and we will pay the money straight into the very grateful winning bank account.

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Persia and Pitbull. 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Whenever you need a little bit of company, a little bit of motivation, a little bit of escapism, nostalgia, we can take care of that for you. This is Candy. Now I-

Fragma, Coco Toker's Miracle, a former UK number one. Who's excited then for Grand Theft Auto 6? Imminent. Have you pre-ordered? Do you remember hearing Mystique on one of the radio stations in GTA 5? It's honestly one of the things I'm most excited about, is just cruising around in the new game, listening to the new GTA.

0: Maloko, a kind of slightly surreal nod to Anthony Burgess's A Clockwork Orange. Rasheen Murphy's voice on there sounding absolutely stunning. Sing it back as we roll now over into the early hours of Tuesday morning. Stay there. The Old School and the Anthems continuing next with Jay Sean and Lil Wayne.
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0: Into the early hours of Tuesday morning then. Let's go, let's do this. It's Kistry just breaking the back of the night shift together with Old School and Anthems. I've got Jay Sean and Lil Wayne now down. And yes, in the next 10 minutes or so, let me remind you, in case you missed the details earlier, on how you could be winning £500,000 of tax-free cash this coming Friday with Make Me A Winner.
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Robert Miles, one of my favourites, Children, from his Dreamland album from back in the day. It's Kistry. My name is Freddie. How you doing? Hope you're good. Not struggling too much through the night tonight. If you are, stay with us. Snoop Dogg and Calvin Harris on the way after this. Like

Congratulate your entrance is grand. Red carpet rolls out on the side they stand. Worshipping you like a god and like a goddess. Somehow, you remain modest. Flashbulbs pop, paparazzi goes wild. With amazing grace, you walk and smile. They

0: Ask History, Eminem and House of Pain in a minute. History. First though, quick reminder, on Friday just gone, we paid out more life-changing money. I'm talking 400 grand that went to Leona, who's a nurse, and we all know how hard nurses are working, but now she's thinking different because the plans to potentially emigrate to Australia with her partner Jordan and kids starting to look a little bit more feasible, all right? This week, we're doing it again. On Friday this week, another person will get a phone call and will have money transferred into their bank, just like Leona. This week, it is £500,000 and it's tax-free. You could be winning. 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Cash or mega to 64100. Standard network rate supply. 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You'll find phone entry details and all the rules for the network competition there. Lines close at 5 p.m. on Friday. I'd enter now if I were you though, before you just forget. Alright, so do it. Make a reminder to be near your phone just after 5 o'clock on Friday. If it rings, answer. And you could be winning £500,000, which we will transfer to you straight after the winning phone call.
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It is House of Pain and Jump Around. So many of us remember it from Mrs. Doubtfire. It's such an amazing tune. Imagine being Cypress Hill as well and finding out that you passed on this beat, because House of Pain's Jump Around, right, it was a song that originally as well had been offered out to Cypress Hill and they passed up on it. They must kick themselves. Leo and Bushwhacker now, this is Love Story versus Finally.

beach buggy they were driving around in the video to this tune. It was so sick. The Pussycat Dolls, Busta Rhymes, Don't Ya. Kiss Tree, Old School Anthems, 24-7. Non-stop Old School Anthems on the way from 1 o'clock in the morning. We go uninterrupted to get you through until Jake arrives to let you know it's nearly home time when you hear his voice from 4 a.m.

0: Nothing like a little Whitney sample, eh? Just, oh, soul soothing. LMC also taking on a bit of U2 there. Take Me to the Clouds Above as we work our way through the old school and anthems. Getter and Usher on the way very soon.
1: While he was

0: It's Timbaland, Nelly Furtado, Justin Timberlake, and Give It To Me. It's Kistry, the old school, and the anthems. Right, I'll see you back tonight, 9 o'clock, same time as always. Non-stop, uninterrupted old school next. Have a terrific Tuesday.
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